is my final serenade. He is a gun and he is a blade. He is a picture that I saved too long.

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Calls for the stuff you rather blame. And I touched your face, narcotic mindfulness.

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When God gives you everything, everything that you ever asked for, and it still looks a bit different than when you pictured it on that back porch, and I'm gone. World traveler, all I got is my songs. When the nights start blending into one another and I don't recall. Tom Petty and this motherfucker, all I wanna do is free fall.